Hot, hot, hot, hot, hot, hot, hot, hot, hot, hot, hot, hot, hot, hot, hot, hot, hot, hot, hot, hot, hot, hot, hot, hot, hot, hot, hot, hot, hot, hot, hot, hot, hot, hot, hot, hot, hot, hot, hot, hot, 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

0: This is the plan. We get them there and get them wrecked. Then we'll eat a pork pie, and we'll drop a couple of 7s or 50s each. It means we'll miss out Monday, but come up smiling.
1: Smile, smile, smile, smile, smile, smile, smile, smile, smile, smile, smile, smile, smile, smile, smile, smile, smile, smile, smile, smile, smile, smile, smile, smile, smile, smile, smile, smile, smile, smile, smile, smile, smile, smile, smile, smile, smile, smile, smile, smile, smile, smile, smile, smile, smile, smile, smile, smile, smile, smile, smile, smile, smile, smile, smile, smile, smile, smile, smile, smile, smile, smile, smile, smile, smile, smile, smile, smile, smile, smile, smile, smile, smile, smile, smile, smile, smile, smile, smile, smile, smile, smile, smile, smile, smile, smile, smile, smile, smile, smile, smile, smile, smile, smile, smile, smile, smile, smile, smile, smile, smile, smile, smile, smile, smile, smile, smile, smile, smile, smile, smile, smile, 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

0: Albert's sister.
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1: Good morning. It's 6 o'clock and time for the news headlines. Trump scales back joint military exercises with South Korea, and Brazil kicks off its presidential campaign. Here's Paul Brennan with the FM4 news.
2: South Korea says joint military exercises with the United States have begun, hours after President Trump said he'd scale the

0: them back substantially. Trump mentioned his very good relationship with the North Korean leader Kim Jong-un as a key factor in his decision. The joint exercises are held annually to prepare for a potential attack on the Korean Peninsula. The BBC's Gigi Ahn reports.
1: President Trump's choice to scale down US-South Korean military drills marks a major shift, as these exercises have long anchored an alliance originating in the Korean War, where tens of thousands of Americans died fighting to keep the communist North at bay. The American president says he's unhappy with the cost of the annual exercises and has instructed U.S. Defense Secretary Pete Hegseth to reduce them. He also says the North has been unthreatening and respectful during his time in office, while South Korea had failed to support the U.S. in its efforts to denuclearize Iran.
0: Hamas has urged President Trump's Board of Peace to compel Israel to accept the U.S.-backed Gaza peace deal. The group issued a statement after its leader held rare talks with Trump's son-in-law, Jared Kushner, in Egypt. Brazil's two presidential frontrunners have opened their election campaigns. The incumbent, Luiz Inácio Lula da Silva, said he would never stop fighting to secure a better future for Brazilians. Addressing supporters in Sao Paulo, Lula said he understood his fellow countrymen much better than privileged people, a reference to his main rival, Flavio Bolsonaro, the son of a jailed former president, Jair Bolsonaro. These supporters of Lula outlined their reasons for backing him.
2: I think it's very important for us to be here to support him because he always champions causes that benefit us, like the minimum wage, tax issues, entrepreneurship.
3: We have a lot to show, from health to education to culture, infrastructure, the work we do with so many sectors of society, policies for women and tackling violence.
0: Today's weather, showers and thunderstorms are forecast across the country with heavy rain possible. Occasional sunny spells in the east and south. Highs today will range from 18 to 30 degrees with those warmest temperatures in the east.
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4: This is your safety announcement. Keep your arms and legs inside the vehicle. Don't try and open the emergency
6: Notausgänge
4: doors.
6: Notausgänge gibt es keine bei uns. Ihr seid quasi trapped mit uns bis 10. Da was schlechte Nachrichten oder gute Nachrichten.
4: Good news, yeah, we do have in-flight
6: das
4: snacks
6: on-board
4: for
6: on-board entertainment is exquisite. Möchte ich sagen.
4: And I can only agree. We've got snacks that we won't make you pay an arm and a leg for. We've got music. And what more could you want on this beautiful Monday morning?
6: Guten Morgen.

0: Temperatures are dropping. Finally, we've long been looking forward to it. And with that, there are lots of things that we can do again that I am personally looking forward to very much.
1: Hau raus. Worauf, was wirst du jetzt machen?
0: Leaving the window open during the daytime. Right now, it's sort of, we have to be quite strict and quite careful about when you can lift your flats and houses.
1: Ich kann die Vorhänge tagsüber wieder aufmachen.
0: Oh, you can actually enjoy the sunlight.
1: Ja, genau.
0: That would be lovely.
1: Nicht, wenn man rausgeht, dass man so zerschmilzt wie eine Kugel Eis.
0: Yeah, or like actually sleeping with a full blanket again.
1: Oh, I love it.
0: That's something I actually, personally, it's also a really big struggle of mine. Like, if I don't have the weight of a blanket on me, I have a hard time falling asleep.
1: Yeah.
0: So I'm happy to be able to do that again. What about you? Is there anything you're looking forward to?
1: Vielleicht wieder ein bisschen mehr anziehen.
0: Mm-hmm.
1: Ich habe viele gute Outfits, die gerade im Schrank sehr alleine sind.
0: Mm-hmm.
1: Also wieder so Jacken oder längere Hosen.
0: You're already thinking of Jacken. That's already ambitious. But yeah, that sounds good.
1: Ich bin eine Jackenperson, Emily. Ich habe viele
0: soup?
1: Gute Jacken.
0: Guys, we're bringing back soup.
1: Ja,
0: soup maxing.
1: Suppe. Alter, ich war letztens bei meiner Mama, die hat schon eine Suppe gemacht. Bold choice, Mama, muss ich wirklich sagen. Aber war geil.
0: So yeah, if there's anything you guys are looking forward to now that the temperatures are ever so
1: slightly... Nicht mehr nur Salat essen.
0: Not just Salat, not just, you know, cold
1: Was
0: cold
1: warm
0: stuff.
1: Esse.
0: Hot coffee, hot tea... And more.
1: Wobei du trinkst ja Tee auch bei 56 Grad.
0: I love it.

0: Diese Sendung wurde präsentiert von No Sweat. Cool bleiben, wenn's heiß wird. 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Erhältlich in der Apotheke.
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2: Good morning, it's 7 o'clock and time for the news headlines. Donald Trump angers South Korea and the actress Hayden Panettiere has died. Here's Paul Brennan with the FM4 News.
3: South Korea says joint military exercises with the United States have begun this morning, hours after President Trump said he'd scale them back substantially. Trump mentioned his very good relationship with the North Korean leader Kim Jong-un as a factor in his decision. The BBC's Jake Kwan is in the South Korean capital, Seoul.
4: It is certainly something we have heard from Mr. Trump back in 2018, right after he met with North Korea's leader Kim Jong-un for the first time in Singapore. For him, a lot of the times when he talks about the alliance between South Korea and the United States, it is an unfair relationship where the U.S. is spending too much money and not getting enough in return. Whereas for Seoul, this exercise is very much core to the military alliance between the U.S. and South Korea. It is very much the symbol of the friendship and the alliance between the two countries.
3: Hamas has urged President Trump's Board of Peace to persuade Israel to accept the U.S.-backed Gaza peace deal. The group issued a statement after its leader, Khamil al-Haya, held rare talks with Trump's son-in-law, Jared Kushner, in the Egyptian capital, Cairo. Israel rejected the plan a week ago, saying it wanted full Hamas disarmament.

0: armament first. A leading Russian economist has been fired for saying Moscow will not be able to win its war of attrition against Ukraine. The details from Astrid Nolte.
1: Russian media have reported that 67-year-old top economist Andrei Klepach has been sacked as head of a leading economic institution after he said it was impossible for Russia to win its war in Ukraine and was headed for a crisis. The Moscow Times had quoted him speaking at the stock exchange, saying it was an illusion to think Ukraine would eventually collapse and that amid rising costs, Russia was headed for global technological and economic defeat. President Putin and state companies have played down domestic issues and insisted Russia would prevail. The order to fire Klepach reportedly came from the Kremlin. Astrid Nolte, FM4 News.
0: Finally, it's being reported that the American actress Hayden Panettiere has died. She was 36. The details surrounding her death remain unknown at this point. Panettiere was known for her breakout role in the hit TV series Heroes and later went on to star in Nashville, along with films including Remember the Titans and Raising Helen. Today's weather, showers and thunderstorms are forecast across the country with heavy rain possible, occasional sunny spells in the east and south. Highs will range from 18 to 30 degrees with the warmest temperatures in the east.
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4: Hinter mir, wo? Wer?
2: Oh, no, did you, I am. Yes, I'm looking at you. Right
4: so,
2: there.
4: Ach, mm-hmm. Danke, das ist so lieb von dir.
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0: cause life's relentless, but it's okay. 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Life's relentless.
1: I don't know whose idea it was to make the daytime quite so bright, but I'd like a word.

0: Flimbers. Life's Relentless indeed. Ben Kitson featuring Good Heel at 7:51 on this Monday morning. A very benevolent Monday. I'm looking out the window right now. It is raining. The sky is grey, at least right
1: here. Beschwerst du dich?
0: No, I'm not complaining, because it's nice and cozy in here with you.
1: Sonst hätte ich mich jetzt complained über die complaint.
0: Oh, okay. Well, the point being that there are reasons to be happy even on this rainy day. For example, we still have tickets to give away for the FM4 Frequency Festival. We just played a quiz round with Gregor.
1: Der hat vorgelegt, 8 Punkte.
0: Very, very well.
1: Sehr gut.
0: We have, if you think you can beat that, if you think you can beat 8 correct answers.
1: Dann könnt ihr euch noch melden auf WhatsApp, kurz schreiben 0664 828 4444. 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Also so 8:40 herum wird dann aus. 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
0: So, get in touch. Use your little fingers, send us a voice message, whatever you need to do, and you might be able to play for the Frequency tickets.

0: Diese Sendung wurde präsentiert von No Sweat. 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Erhältlich in der Apotheke.
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2: It's exactly 8 o'clock and time for the news headlines. Israel is urged to accept a Gaza peace plan and the US scales back joint military exercises with South Korea. Here's Paul Brennan with the FM4 News.
3: Donald Trump's Middle East envoy and son-in-law, Jared Kushner, will hold talks today in Israel with the Prime Minister, Benjamin Netanyahu, to try to revive the US-backed Gaza peace plan. It comes after Kushner held a rare meeting with the leader of Hamas in Egypt. The BBC's Joe Inwood has more.
4: It's a meeting that would once have been unthinkable, but the face-to-face talks between Jared Kushner and Khalil al-Haya in Cairo are a sign of just how keen Washington is to see the next phase of the Board of Peace's Gaza deal put into action. Israel has rejected the plan, which would see it withdraw from the Gaza Strip while Hamas would disarm, handing its weapons over to a new governing body. Reports say Jared Kushner called for concrete, verifiable steps from Hamas, adding that Gaza could never be a source of terror.
3: Officials in the German town of Monschau have told some residents to leave as a huge wildfire burns in neighbouring Belgium. Aircraft are helping efforts to contain the blaze, Belgium's biggest on record. Two people have died on the Greek island of Salamis near Athens after several simultaneous fires. And in Spain, a soldier was killed while battling to save a 1,000-year-old monastery from a wildfire. South Korea says joint military exercises with the United States have begun this morning, hours after President Trump said he'd scale them back substantially. Trump mentioned his very good relationship with the North Korean leader Kim Jong-un as a factor in his decision, as well as his dissatisfaction with South Korea for not joining the US in its war against Iran. FM4's Nick Harper has more.
5: Surprise, shocking post on Truth Social from the US president, really changing the US position when it comes to South Korea in a very major way, because these are annual drills that are held between the two countries, really to try and deter North Korea. But President Trump

0: said that he was making this reduction in the military exercises because of his good relations with North Korea. He put in this post, "I'm not happy with the fact that the United States has long ago agreed to participate in joint military exercises with South Korea."
1: Finally, the American actress Hayden Panettiere has died. She was 36. The details surrounding her death remain unknown at this point. Panettiere was known for her breakout role in the hit TV series Heroes and later went on to star in Nashville, along with films including Remember the Titans and Raising Helen. Today's weather: showers and thunderstorms are forecast across the country with heavy rain possible. Occasional sunny spells in the east and south. Highs will range from 18 to 30 degrees with the warmest temperatures in eastern Austria.
2: Thank you, Paul.
3: Oh. Yep. I said it before and I'll say it again.
4: This is The Morning Show.
2: And we are here bundled up in the studio in 18 layers of jumpers and socks and scarves and hats and gloves because just 30 degrees is basically glacial.
5: Ja, wir machen schon den Tee warm. Also zumindest du.
2: Just me. What's the point of talking about the weather if you can't complain about whatever it is, whether it's too hot, too cold, whether it's perfect or not?
5: Guten Morgen, Österreich.
2: Good morning.
6: All you children gather round. We will dance and we will whirl. All you children gather round. 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

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I'll get on the train, everything looks the same, but it's clear to me that it's all changed.

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It is me when inspiration strikes. I am the dog in the fight, I am the luck of the lights.

So, starting today, you can vote on our website for the FM4 Summer Hit of the Year. And of course, we'll let you know ASAP which song wins in the end. So get typing, get clicking, get enraged, send us comments, reasons why you think any particular song should win, or if we missed one on the list. Here's one that is up for grabs. Luisa Schweig with BHs und Lilien, Klammer auf, check dir wegen Brasilien.

But I keep on dancing, keep on dancing. I'm in the sunset of my youth, yeah. 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Nice one. Look.

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1: Diese Sendung wurde präsentiert von No Sweat. Cool bleiben, wenn's heiß wird. 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Erhältlich in der Apotheke.
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3: It's 9 o'clock and time for the news headlines. Pressure mounts on Israel to accept a Gaza peace plan and Europe continues to battle large wildfires. Here's Paul Brennan with the FM4 News.
4: Donald Trump's Middle East envoy and son-in-law Jared Kushner will hold talks in Israel later with the Prime Minister Benjamin Netanyahu to try to revive the US-backed Gaza peace plan. It comes after Kushner held a rare meeting with the leader of Hamas, Khalil al-Haya, in Egypt. Miri Eisen from the International Institute for Counterterrorism is positive about today's talks.
5: I absolutely think that Jared Kushner coming in from President Trump will change that outright rejection. The rejection to me has to do with domestic Israeli politics. We have elections in 2 months, and Likud is trying to show a very hard line. But in actual life, I think that they will go forward step by step.
4: South Korea says joint military exercises with the United States have begun this morning, despite President Trump's earlier announcement that he was scaling them back significantly. More from the BBC's Gigi Ahn.
6: President Trump's choice to scale down US-South Korean military drills marks a major shift, as these exercises have long anchored an alliance originating in the Korean War, where tens of thousands of Americans died fighting to keep the communist North at bay. The American president says he's unhappy with the cost of the annual exercises and has instructed U.S. Defense Secretary Pete Hegseth to reduce them. He also says the North has been unthreatening and respectful during his time in office, while South Korea had failed to support the U.S. in its efforts to denuclearize Iran.
4: The Austrian Interior Minister Gerhard Karner will host talks in Vienna today with the Danish Migration Minister Morten Botskov. Austria and Denmark, together with the Netherlands, Germany and Greece, are part of a so-called group of implementers, which is working on establishing asylum procedures and migrant return centres in countries outside Europe. As several European countries endure a fifth heatwave of the summer amid persistent drought, emergency crews are tackling wildfires in Belgium, Greece, Germany, France and the UK. Astrid Nolte has this update.
7: Officials in Belgium say a blaze in the High Fens Nature Reserve has scorched a record surface of 30 square kilometers, with hundreds of nearby residents told to evacuate, including some across the border in Germany. Containment has been a joint Belgian, German, Dutch, Swedish, and Czech effort after Brussels activated the EU's civil protection mechanism. German officials say the situation there has now eased. In Greece, two people died on Sunday in a wildfire on Salamina, which spread rapidly.

0: due to strong winds. Meanwhile, crews in France and the UK are also still working to contain blazes in dry, hot conditions. Astrid Nolte, FM4 News.
1: Today's weather, showers and thunderstorms are forecast across the country with heavy rain possible. Occasional sunny spells in the east and south. Highs will range from 18 to 30 degrees with the warmest temperatures in the east.
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0: Diese Sendung wurde präsentiert von No Sweat. Cool bleiben, wenn's heiß wird. 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Erhältlich in der Apotheke.
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1: And time for the news headlines. Donald Trump scales back U.S. military drills in South Korea. And the actress Hayden Panettiere has died. Here is Paul Brennan and the FM4 News.
3: Annual military exercises between South Korea and the United States are going ahead, despite President Trump ordering them to be substantially scaled back. Trump says the drills are hostile towards North Korea. The BBC's Jake Kwon is in Seoul.
4: Seoul considers the joint exercise core to its alliance with the U.S. They have been held nearly every year since the Korean War. Mr. Trump broke from tradition when he suspended the drill after his first meeting with Kim Jong-un in 2018, and they didn't resume until 2022. In a post on social media last night, Mr. Trump repeated his view that the exercises are costly for the U.S. and provoke North Korea. He's known to be frustrated with South Korea for not assisting in the war in Iran and said North Korea had been unthreatening and respectful.
3: Donald Trump's Middle East envoy and son-in-law, Jared Kushner, will hold talks in Israel today with the Prime Minister Benjamin Netanyahu to try to revive the U.S.-backed Gaza peace plan. It comes after Kushner held a rare meeting with the leader of Hamas, Khalil al-Haya, in Egypt. NPR's Daniel Estrin has more.
5: Kushner wants Hamas to give up its control of Gaza to a transitional Palestinian committee to begin the process of giving up its weapons and to get the Israeli military to gradually withdraw from Gaza. Hamas said it supports the U.S.-backed plan. Israel has publicly rejected the plan, saying Hamas needs to completely demilitarize before Israel withdraws its troops. A group of Mideast countries, including Saudi Arabia and the ceasefire mediators, Qatar and Egypt, said, quote, Israel now bears responsibility for obstructing peace efforts.
3: The Austrian Interior Minister Gerhard Karner will host talks in Vienna later with the Danish Migration Minister Morten Bødskov. Austria and Denmark, together with the Netherlands, Germany and Greece, are part of a so-called group of implementers, which is working on establishing asylum procedures and returning centres for migrants in countries outside of Europe. The American actress Hayden Panettiere, best known for her role in the TV shows Heroes and Nashville, has died. She was 36. A statement from her representative did not reveal the circumstances of her death. KG Matthews is an entertainment journalist.
6: You know, I was just watching Hayden Panettiere just about 2 to 3 months ago as she was doing a press tour for her memoir called This Is Me, A Reckoning. And she really seemed to have gotten her life together. She was talking about it was wonderful to have her teen daughter fall in love with a lot of her work. It is a huge shock.
3: Today's weather, showers and thunderstorms are forecast across the country with heavy rain possible. Occasional sunny spells in the east and south. Highs will range from 18 to 30 degrees with the warmest temperatures in the east.
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0: of everyone in the world, Forrest Nolan, at 9 minutes past 10 o'clock right here on Radio FM Fia. Hi, everybody. It's me, Reem, and I will be with you bis ends. See, the clue is in also the name of the show, which is bis ends. Now, just so you know, the FM Fia community tends to be a very attractive crowd. I'm not trying to pull you, even though I would like to. I think you're really fit. You're fit, but my gosh, don't you know
1: Hello,
0: it.
1: Hello, people. 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

0: Hello, hello. I appreciate that Arabic beat at the end there. That was Uje Yara and Hello, Hello, an alternative indie single released by the Austrian-born and Berlin-based multi-instrumentalist. It was released at the end of July, and it serves as a very compelling teaser for her highly anticipated debut album, Body Scanner, which is coming out, or as the youngsters say, it's gonna drop on September 25th. So we're looking forward to that. Something completely different, however, right now. The Sziget Festival in Budapest came to a close this past weekend. Sziget always gets us in the mood for the FM4 frequency. It's kind of like a bit of an exclusive warm-up. FM4 frequency starts on Wednesday, and some of the artists from Sziget will also be performing in Sankt Pölten. 21 Pilots, Ashniko, Bobonos, and Zara Larsson, to be precise. Suzy Andrushova, my friend, my colleague here at FM4, spent a few days at the Sziget Festival and spied on Zara Larsson's show for you. Hopefully, Zara Larsson will thrill the fans in St. Pölten just as much as she thrilled them in Budapest.
1: It was an out-of-body experience. Whoa. God is a woman, and God is Zara Larsson.
2: I've never seen anything like that.
3: Wow.
2: Like, she is... She's unbelievable.
1: Yes.
4: I loved it. I love Zara Larsson. I love her songs. It's just vibes everywhere and... basically what you want for a festival.
5: Also es war eine richtige Show. Es war ein großes Bühnenbild und die LED-Screens dahinter, die ganze Zeit so den Midnight Summer Sun Vibe versucht haben darzustellen. Das war schon sehr, sehr spektakulär.
6: She was dancing a lot. It was amazing. Her backup dancers were super great.
7: Es war eher ein Musical mit so vielen Shows und die sahen alle so geil aus und es war einfach Vibe da.
4: It should have been a closing act. That's how good it was. And she performed better than like some closing act I've seen here.
8: For me, I'm from Sweden. I've listened to her from really young. Yeah, I remember seeing her winning the Swedish talent show when she was like 10. And it's amazing being here. It's my first time seeing her live.
9: I'll listen to her forever.
10: Yeah.
9: Her music is like
10: pure happiness.
9: I think she's putting us back to life.
11: Yeah. Sommer, Sonne, Liebe, Leben, Feiern, Party, geil sein. Ja.
12: Ja, auch so Freiheit irgendwie. Sie singt so frei und so raus und so alles raus und irgendwie, ja.
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12: Ja, auf jeden Fall. Unsere Beine tun schon weh. Ja. Aber war geil.
0: Oh my goodness, that joy is so infectious. I love that so much. All right, well, that's obviously what Zara Larsson's fans had to say about her concert at the Sziget Festival. And Austrian fans can also experience Zara Larsson live during one of these sunset slots next Thursday at 6:15. 6:15, Zara Larsson is going to be performing with her band and dancers on the space stage at the FM4 Frequency Festival. I'm really curious to see who... she's going to be bringing on the stage for the Lush Live dance performance. Here she is, Midnight Sun, Zara Larsson on Radio FM4.

was queen of the mambo. Papa was king of the Congo. Deep down in the jungle, last I banging my first bongo. Every monkey like to be in my place instead of me, 'cause I'm the king of bongo, baby. I'm the king of bongo bong.

You know what? 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Ouavooma? That part where it's King of the Bongos. That's the ouavoom right there. And then the end, Je ne t'aime plus. All right, Manu Chao from the year 1998 and off of his landmark debut solo album Clandestino. Je ne t'aime plus, or Bongo Bongo. That's what the name of that song was. All right, a very ouavoomy kind of a song from the year, actually, it was first released in November 2015. Yeah, this one. Makepa, a world pop and dance pop song by French singer-songwriter Jane. First came out in 2015, but then it had a major surge in popularity in June of 2023 because TikTok took it on and everybody was like, oh, this song. And Levi's, you know, the jeans company, they're like, Jane, can we use this music for commercials? And Jane was like,

Makeba from Jane, a song that serves as a tribute to the legendary South African singer and anti-apartheid civil rights activist Miriam Makeba, who is affectionately known as Mama Africa. On the turntables now, a Graza collective. Polkov, take us to the promised land.

Wow, what a cool song. Okay, this is an Austrian band and it's called Majan. Am I saying that right, guys? Majan. And I know for sure the song was called Das Haus wird leer sein. And if you don't mind my saying so in a very Auntie Reem on FM 4 way, there are parts of that song that were kind of very Beatle-esque. And that, my friends, is a compliment. All right, moving on, we've got a song that came out on the 30th of June, so it's pretty fresh here on Radio FM 4. It comes to us from the American singer-songwriter who is called Gail. It's called Junebug! Exclamation mark, a high-energy alternative indie pop single, and it's a lead single for her highly anticipated debut full-length studio album, Observing Chaos. Let's have a listen to Gail's latest, Junebug!

0: That was Junebug! Exclamation mark from Gail. All right, it's coming up to, it is 11 o'clock.
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0: And time for the news headlines. Israel is urged to accept a Gaza peace plan, and Austria and Denmark discuss controversial asylum proposals. Here is Paul Brennan and the FM4 News.
2: Donald Trump's Middle East envoy and son-in-law, Jared Kushner, will hold talks in Israel later with the Prime Minister, Benjamin Netanyahu, to try to revive the US-backed Gaza peace plan. It comes after Kushner held a rare meeting with the leader of Hamas in Egypt. More from the BBC's Yolan Nell.
3: Jared Kushner's Middle East trip comes as the US-backed plan to strip Hamas of its weapons appears to have ground to a halt. Last month, President Trump announced that his Board of Peace had reached an historic agreement with the Palestinian armed group. But Mr. Netanyahu later rejected the deal, which would have seen Israel withdraw its troops from Gaza in phases. Kushner met a delegation led by the head of Hamas, Khalil al-Hayya, in Cairo. Hamas, in a statement, later called on mediators and the Board of Peace to compel Israel to approve the roadmap for the next steps. But it will be hard, even for Israel's closest ally, the US, to pressure Mr. Netanyahu as he faces a tough October election to try to hold on to power.
2: Annual military exercises between South Korea and the United States are going ahead, despite President Trump ordering them to be substantially scaled back. Trump says the drills are hostile towards North Korea. NPR's Anthony Kuhn is in Seoul.
4: President Trump said he was ordering the drills to be scaled back because of his good relationship with North Korean leader Kim Jong-un and North Korea's unthreatening attitude towards the U.S. while Trump has been president. He said that the drills are costly and send a hostile signal to Pyongyang. He also noted that South Korea had declined his request for help in military operations against Iran. South Korea's defense ministry said that 10 days of exercises with the U.S. military aimed at defending South Korea against threats from the North began as planned. Monday is a substitute day off after a Saturday holiday in South Korea, and there was no immediate comment from South Korea's government.
2: The Austrian Interior Minister Gerhard Karner is hosting talks today in Vienna with the Danish Migration Minister Morten Bodskov. Astrid Nolte has more.
5: The talks are expected to focus on implementing return centers and asylum procedures outside the EU. Austria and Denmark, together with the Netherlands, Germany and Greece, are part of the so-called group of implementers working to apply policies laid down in the EU Pact on Migration and Asylum, which fully came into effect this year. In addition to outlining migrants' rights, it establishes a system of solidarity in case of migratory pressure. The plan to set up return hubs in non-EU countries, allowing members to transfer people to offshore facilities while awaiting deportation, has sparked intense political and ethical debate. Astrid Nolte, FM4 News.
2: Today's weather, showers and thunderstorms are forecast across the country with heavy rain possible. Occasionally sunny spells in the east and south. Highs will range from 18 to 30 degrees with those warmest temperatures in eastern Austria.
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1: FM.
0: Exactly. All right, folks. On the turntables for you right now, some homegrown Philia. And after Philia, a hot tip for anybody in the capital of the nation in the next 10 days. But in the meantime, a sad girl with a punchline. Maybe.

0: Music made in Austria, everybody knows, from Jaden Sade. All right, so Jaden has released an album just at the end of last month. And so at the beginning of this month, the song you guys just heard right now, Everybody Knows, became a FM4 Song zum Sonntag. Und da gibt es auch einen Artikel dazu, as written by my friend and colleague here at FM4, Lisa Schneider, all about Jaden and about the song. If you want to read it, just get yourself to FM4ORFAT.
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0: Vocal Fry. Satisfying.

0: withdraw from Gaza until there is a full disarmament of Hamas. So that is a change in the sequencing from the Board of Peace roadmap. They've also raised questions about the verification process. They don't want Turkey and Qatar to be involved because there is mistrust of their intentions. They believe they are too close to Hamas. And they've also been saying they want Hamas weapons to be destroyed. They don't just want them to be stored by this Palestinian Technocratic Committee, which is part of the roadmap plan.
1: Annual military exercises between South Korea and the United States are going forward, despite President Trump ordering them to be substantially scaled back, NPR's Deepa Shivaram reports.
2: In a post on social media, Trump said that he was, quote, not happy with the U.S. history of participating in joint military exercises with South Korea. He cites the costs of the tradition, but also said it was, quote, totally inappropriate and hostile to North Korea, which Trump says has been respectful to him. Trump and his post was also critical of South Korea for not backing the U.S. in its war against Iran.
1: Search and rescue efforts are continuing in eastern Indonesia after a powerful earthquake struck near the island of Flores this weekend. Hundreds of aftershocks have been reported and thousands of people have been evacuated. Officials say they're expecting shipments of humanitarian aid, including food and tents, to begin arriving today. And Austria's Interior Minister Gerhard Karner is hosting talks today in Vienna with the Danish Migration Minister Morten Bødskov. Paul Brennan has more details.
3: The talks are expected to focus on implementing migrant return centres and asylum procedures outside the EU. Austria and Denmark, together with the Netherlands, Germany and Greece, are part of a so-called group of implementers, working to apply policies laid down in the EU Pact on Migration and Asylum, which fully came into effect this year. In addition to outlining migrant rights, it establishes a system of solidarity in case of migratory pressure. The plan to set up return hubs in non-EU countries, allowing members to transfer people to offshore facilities while awaiting deportation, has sparked intense political and ethical debate. Paul Brennan, FM Fear News.
1: To the weather, this afternoon's forecast is mostly cloudy with a chance of rain and thunderstorms across the country. Occasional sunny spells in the east and south, highs between 18 and 30 degrees.
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There is something so upbeat about that song. It makes me laugh and get in a good mood right away every time I hear it. That was Salo and Apollonia. Sitz bei der Edeka an der Kasse. Whenever it comes on, I start jumping around like Mick Jagger. Back in the day, Mick Jagger is the lead singer of a formation called Rolling Stones, in case you don't know that. Anyways, and I jump around like Mick Jagger and ich streck die Unterlippe aus. Und sing mit Apollonia. All right. More excellent mood-making music for you now. Linka Moha. This track is called Men Are Dogs.

0: Linka Moha and Men Are a Dogs at 11 minutes past 12 o'clock. You know, that dance sound, that lounge music, soul, really nice production type of sound. You guys know what I'm talking about? It's the stuff that kind of makes me go, yes. The ingredients that, for instance, the musical formation Jungle use. Jungle are the English producers Tom McFarland and Josh Lloyd Watson. Singer Lydia Kito has been a permanent member of the band since 2024, and today they released their fifth studio album called Sunshine. FM4 music editor Andreas Gstettner-Brugger, also happens to be my friend, full transparency, spoke with Tom McFarland about the brand new album.
1: Mit der ersten Single Carry On haben Jungle sich musikalisch präsentiert wie noch nie.
2: Maybe there was an element of us that wanted to give people a little bit of a surprise or give something a taste of something a little bit different.
1: Die Kunst von den Produzenten Tom McFarland, Jay Lloyd und ihrer Sängerin Lydia Kito ist es, die warmen analogen Sounds mit Samples und Elektronik zu verbinden.
2: Everything you hear on this record has either like an acoustic harp or there's a lot of like old analog synthesis, Prophet 10, Mellotron, there's some Wurlitzer, some piano obviously. We're always looking to sort of straddle that line or blur that line between what is human and what is machine.
1: Wie bei dem dancing club soul song Move Like You Do.

0: Trotz all der Feelgood-Musik geht es bei Jungle auch um schwerere Themen und Gefühle wie Melancholie und auch Nostalgie.
1: We're part of the generation that we said I dialed up internet when until we were like young teenagers. Like my parents would just like let me out of the house when I was 7 years old, and I would go and meet up with my friends and knock on their doors and ring their telephones, and we would cycle until it was too dark and go and play football in parks. And probably there's a part of us that longs for that, you know, that feeling. That is a melancholic feeling. It is a melancholic emotion. And yeah, I think we've always tried to hide a deeper emotional message within music that on the surface feels happy, sunny, vibrant.

0: Selbst bei Songs wie Heavy on My Soul kommt ein Hoffnungsschimmer durch. Trotz aller Nostalgie sind Jungle auf ihrem neuen Album Sunshine optimistisch. 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
1: We are still hopeful people. It's not all doom and gloom, but I think it's good to offer the people a chance to reflect on life and their lives. And a lot of these songs also then offer a sort of an answer. And I think that answer is sort of unity, love, togetherness, music, dance. You know, I think communion, community, those are all important things for us.
2: Definitely love and unity with music. Mm-hmm. You can feel that when Jungle come to Austria with their 8-piece live band. Yes, Jungle are going to be performing at the Wiener Stadthalle on the 13th of November. It says here, I already have tickets, but that would be fake news because I do not. Und ich muss mich jetzt echt wirklich dummeln, glaube ich, weil, all right, I'm going to get some tickets and play in the meantime a brand new song courtesy of Jungle from their album called Sunshine. This is Natural. Got your tickets. Jungle, November 13th, Wiener Stadthalle. Oh my gosh. Yippee.

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3: I am dancing in the club in my swim shirt. I just skip the line, bouncer like my swim shirt. I am dancing.

Okay, that was Nothing Left to Lose from Everything But the Girl, Everything But the Girl, a band that I for sure have known in my musical periphery since I think the early 90s, since well before FM Fia, when Small Ream was still working at Treffpunkt Ö3. All right, so I said we were going to celebrate the birthday of a pop icon whose name rhymes with Botswana. Yesterday, it was her 68th birthday. Of course, I'm speaking of Madonna, who I like to affectionately call Madonna. Sorry. So I was thinking of what song should I play? I should really play a song from the 80s, oder? Irgendwie schon. Vielleicht der Klassiker? Yeah. Nah. Get sentimental somehow, you know? It's Madonna, borderline.

The always effervescent Portugal the Man and Feel It Still, putting me always in a good mood, and hopefully you too. Thank you for listening to Radio FM Fia. On the turntables now, a track from Flirt Machine. This is my flirty voice. And this track is called A Word That Used to Embarrass Me When I Was Small. Whenever I heard it, I would go bright red. But now I can take it. Lovers.

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1: Es ist 13 Uhr, das sind die Schlagzeilen. Trump-Gesandter Kushner reist zu Gesprächen nach Israel und russischer Chefökonom verliert seinen Job wegen Ukraine-Aussagen. 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
2: Thanks, Sava. U.S. President Trump's Middle East envoy and son-in-law Jared Kushner is expected to meet the Israeli Prime Minister Benjamin Netanyahu a day after holding talks with Hamas leaders. After the talks, Hamas called on mediators to put more pressure on Israel to commit to the Gaza peace proposals, which the U.S. is now seeking to revive. The BBC's Yolande Nell has more.
3: They're also calling for Israel to stop what they say are its violations of the ceasefire and to meet all of its commitments under the first stage of the ceasefire deal from last year when it comes to things like humanitarian aid and stopping its military campaign in Gaza. We don't have real details about what today's meeting will include, who will be

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Pesos. 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

0: 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Auf diesem Boogie-Woogie-Sender FM4. Gleich geht's hier weiter mit zum Beispiel Fred Again oder dem Nino aus Wien. 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
0: Es ist 15 Uhr, hier sind die Schlagzeilen. Jared Kushner wirbt für den Gaza-Plan seines Schwiegervaters Trump. Und der dänische Migrationsminister besucht den Innenminister Karner in Wien. Rosie Waits hier, FM4 News.
2: Thanks, Claudia. President Donald Trump's Middle East envoy and son-in-law Jared Kushner has met the Israeli Prime Minister Benjamin Netanyahu as he seeks Israeli backing for the US-backed Gaza peace plan. Kushner met the Hamas leadership yesterday in Cairo. The BBC's Sebastian Usher has more.
3: The Trump administration is increasingly frustrated at the failure to make real progress on the peace plan for Gaza, despite a ceasefire having been nominally in place for 10 months. A new roadmap that Mr. Trump triumphantly announced 2 weeks ago, saying that Hamas had finally agreed to disarm, has since been largely rejected by Mr. Netanyahu. Facing an upward struggle in upcoming elections, it seems unlikely that Mr. Netanyahu will significantly change his stance on Gaza anytime soon. So any form of words that Mr. Kushner may be able to wrestle from their meeting may have little real impact on the ground.
2: Six people have been killed and four injured in Ukrainian missile strikes on Russia's Belgorod region overnight. Kyiv has stepped up drone strikes deep inside Russia during the past few weeks. Ukrainian officials said two people were killed in Russian drone strikes overnight on the Sumy region close to the border with Russia. Austria's Interior Minister Gerhard Karner has held talks in Vienna with the Danish Migration Minister Morten Bødskov. Austria and Denmark are part of the so-called group of implementer countries working to apply policies laid down in the EU Pact on Migration and Asylum. Today they discussed a controversial plan to establish asylum and deportation hubs outside the EU, saying they aim to find a partner country by the end of the year. Karner says the reduced influx of asylum seekers will save Austria money over the next 3 years.
4: In 3 Jahren 250 Millionen Euro weniger kosten, dadurch, dass die Asylzahlen und die Zahl illegaler Aufgegriffener massiv zurückgegangen sind. Wir haben in den Grundversorgungseinrichtungen den niedrigsten Stand seit über 20 Jahren. Und diese Entwicklung wollen und müssen wir absichern.
2: The French Prime Minister Sébastien Lecornu has been booed during a visit to the coastal commune of Le Pourge, where almost 200 homes burned down during recent wildfires. Angry residents of the commune near Bordeaux demanded to speak to Lecornu about what they say was an insufficient government response to the fires. They also accused the authorities of prioritizing upscale resorts. Tomorrow's weather mainly cloudy with rain along and north of the Alps, starting out sunny in the east and south with cloud, rain and thunderstorms later in the day. Highs will range mainly between 18 and 26 degrees and up to 28 in Carinthia.
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0: Ja, Rosie Waits hat uns da das Neueste geliefert aus aller Welt in den FM4 News. Und wir starten rein in die zweite Stunde des Nachmittags. Chloe Mayonda hier.

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0: Hier sind die Schlagzeilen. Israels Premier Netanyahu stellt sich gegen Trumps Gaza-Plan. Und Trump selbst schränkt die Militärmanöver mit Südkorea ein. Rosie Waits hier, FM4 News.
2: President Donald Trump's Middle East envoy and son-in-law Jared Kushner has met Israel's Prime Minister Benjamin Netanyahu as he seeks Israeli backing for the US-backed Gaza peace plan. Netanyahu has rejected the proposals. More from NPR's Daniel Esterin.
3: An official briefed on the meeting, speaking anonymously to offer details, said the U.S. wants Hamas to start disarming and hand over control of Gaza to a new Palestinian committee. Hamas says it accepts those terms, but Prime Minister Benjamin Netanyahu opposes Israel withdrawing from Gaza until Hamas completely disarms. There's been no real progress on a post-war transition since major military operations ended in Gaza 10 months ago, and Netanyahu is wary of making public concessions on Gaza, with Israeli elections just 10 weeks away.
2: Annual military exercises between South Korea and the United States are going ahead, despite President Trump threatening to scale them back in the future. Trump says the drills are hostile towards North Korea. More from our correspondent Nick Harper.
4: Really, it has the potential to significantly undermine the US-South Korea relationship and undermine America's defense posture throughout really the whole of the region. A number of reasons for that. But also bear in mind, South Korea's military preparedness is at stake. Remember, these joint exercises are meant to strengthen South Korea's readiness against a potential North Korean threat now or in the future. And getting those 18,000 South Korean troops ready is all part of what's meant to take place over the next week and a half. Scaling back those drills will likely damage coordination between the two allies.
2: Austria's Interior Minister Gerhard Karner has held talks with the Danish Migration Minister Morten Bødskov. Austria and Denmark are part of the so-called group of implementer countries working to apply policies laid down in the EU Pact on Migration and Asylum. Today they discussed a controversial plan to establish return hubs outside the EU, saying they aim to find a partner country by the end of the year. Geosphere Austria says the past year has been the driest on record, with rainfall about a third lower since the start of this year than on average. At some monitoring stations in the east, it hasn't rained for weeks. Tomorrow's weather mainly cloudy with rain along and north of the Alps, starting out sunny in the east and south with cloud, rain and thunderstorms later in the day. Highs will range mainly between 18 and 26 degrees and up to 28 in Carinthia.
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0: 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Just...

fighting until this day. I took some shots, but I found a way. Through my doubts and regrets, no, I can't be faced. Freedom ain't free, but it's worth the chase. Ain't no chains on me, never give up, ain't no pain on me. I'm doing me, yeah, they may love me, they may hate me too. I won't be a prisoner.

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0: And it's 5 o'clock, which means it's time for the news headlines. Trump's envoy Kushner meets Israel's prime minister, and the Tupac Shakur murder trial is set to begin. Here's Rosie Waits with the FM4 News. Good afternoon, Rosie, or evening, whatever it is.
2: Thanks, Robin. President Donald Trump's Middle East envoy and son-in-law Jared Kushner has met Israel's Prime Minister Benjamin Netanyahu as Washington continues talks on the latest roadmap for Gaza. Netanyahu has effectively rejected the plan by insisting that Israel will only begin a military withdrawal after Hamas has fully disarmed. More from our correspondent Blake Sifton.
3: Netanyahu's far-right coalition partners are completely against any withdrawal from Gaza, and many voters in Israel simply don't believe that Hamas would actually disarm. But in addition to the withdrawal, Israel was also, according to this plan, expected to halt their strikes in Gaza except in the face of immediate threats. But when the Trump administration announced this plan, rather than halt strikes, Israel actually increased them.
2: Annual military exercises between South Korea and the United States are underway, despite President Trump criticizing the drills and saying they'll be scaled back in the future. Trump says the drills are hostile towards North Korea. Senior Democrats have been among those to criticize the president's announcement. After nearly three decades, opening statements are due to begin today in the trial of the man charged with the murder of the U.S. rapper Tupac Shakur. Dwayne Davis has denied coordinating the drive-by shooting in 1996. More from the BBC's Shaima Khalil.
4: Tupac Shakur remains one of the most influential rappers of all time. Nearly 30 years after he was gunned down here in Las Vegas, a jury will finally hear evidence about his murder. Dwayne Keefe D. Davis, a former gang leader, is accused of masterminding the attack. Much of the case rests on his own words. In his memoir, Davis describes supplying the gun to someone in the backseat of the Cadillac from which the shots were fired. Prosecutors say his account amounts to an admission of his role in the killing. His defense says details were embellished to sell books. He has pleaded not guilty. The trial is expected to last around a month.
2: An American tourist has died after being struck by lightning while he was hiking on Mount Etna in Sicily. The man was on the active volcano on Sunday when a thunderstorm started. He was found by the emergency services and flown to hospital, where he was pronounced dead. A series of recent eruptions on Etna has attracted tourists. Tomorrow's weather mainly cloudy with rain along and north of the Alps, starting out sunny in the east and south with cloud, rain and thunderstorms later on. Highs will range mainly between 18 and 26 degrees and up to 28 in Carinthia.
0: Thanks so much, Rosie Waits. Summer hits 3000. That's a lot of hits, you might be thinking. We do tend to take more hits in the summer, I think. It's actually a necessary part of having fun outside, you know? You get hit with a stray frisbee, maybe get a bruise in your arms from clambering into a boat, mosquito bites, and you know what? I'm going to give you one more. Robin Brooke is on the mic. Here's A Kick in the Shins.

Scofi and Wink 182 telling us that most universal truth of phrases. That's life here on Sommerhits 3000. I'm glad to be back to the life on air. I've been away for about 2 weeks. I've been doing my best to enjoy the summer in foreign Zügen. And of course, I've had time to listen to lots of music when I was away. Which brings me to a recommendation I have for you from my OG homeland. It's a New York City-based musician and band by the name of Shure. He's a rising, I would say, indie rock artist who does a lot with different genres. He manages to integrate hip-hop, reggae, and rock, hip-hop and reggae rhythms, that is, into his kind of brand of rock music, and is also one of the most impressive guitarists, I would argue, on stage, on any stage right now, which I know is a big thing to say, but you'll have to go to a concert and find out. I had the pleasure of being there live earlier this year in Vienna, and after he absolutely destroyed a guitar solo, he also took the time to just chat with people after the show. Just an all-around nice guy. He decided to quit his desk job like a year and a half ago and just shoot for the moon with his music. He'll be touring Germany again in October, and his latest album is called Light Switch. I'd say the future is bright. This is Shure with the title track from this new album. Fuck around and

Mac DeMarco with a tune called Salad Days. This song always makes me think of something I saw on a tram during the heat wave, which was a guy sitting in a corner eating an entire head of iceberg lettuce by himself, leaf by leaf. I'll never forget that. Everyone has different preferences in the summer, obviously, and we're trying our best to figure out yours, specifically those that are related to music and not salad. We're looking for the soundtrack, your pick for the soundtrack of your summer this year. We're looking for the song from this show, from Sommerhits 3000, that you vibed with the most. And you have the choice between 12 of our absolute favorites at FM4 that we've been playing on repeat all summer long, in case you've forgotten.

Just a little taste of this wild mix of international and Austrian hits. And one of these tracks, that wasn't all of them, just in case you didn't notice that that wasn't 12 different songs. One of the ultimate tracks will become the FM4 summer hit of 2026, which is a big honor, just in case that wasn't clear. And you can vote for your favorite right now at fm4.orf.at. And maybe while you're doing that, you can listen to another one of the contenders, the perpetual Ohrwurm, known to the international community as Doobie Scoot Canoe.

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1: It's time for the opposite of a peace song. At 6 o'clock, hear the news. Jared Kushner tries to break a stalemate over Trump's Gaza plan. And this year is Austria's driest year on record. Here's Rosie Waits with the FM4 News. Good evening, Rosie.
3: Thanks, Robin. President Donald Trump's Middle East envoy and son-in-law Jared Kushner has held talks with Israel's Prime Minister Benjamin Netanyahu as Washington tries to restart the stalled US-backed peace plan for Gaza. Israeli media are reporting that the two men agreed there would be no reconstruction in Gaza without the complete disarmament of Hamas. The BBC's Yolande Nell says many Israelis are skeptical of the peace plan.
4: There is a general skepticism among the Israeli public about Hamas's willingness to disarm altogether. But then there are other details, too, that have been picked up a lot in the Israeli media. For example, about Qatar and Turkey being involved in this verification mechanism to check that Hamas is meeting its commitments. There's been a demand, too, for the weapons that are given up to be destroyed, not just held in storage by a Palestinian technocratic committee that is to go into Gaza.
3: Annual military exercises between South Korea and the United States are underway, despite President Trump criticizing the drills and saying they'll be scaled back in the future. Trump says the drills are hostile towards North Korea. Senior Democrats have been among those to criticize the president's announcement. Geosphere Austria says the past year has been the driest on record, with rainfall about a third lower since the start of this year than on average. At some monitoring stations in the east, it hasn't rained for weeks. Since the end of February, Vienna, Lower Austria and Burgenland have received only about half the average amount of rain that they normally do. After nearly three decades, opening statements are due to begin today in the trial of the man charged with the murder of the US rapper Tupac Shakur. Dwayne Davis has denied coordinating the 1996 drive-by shooting. The jury in Las Vegas was selected last week. Tupac's brother, Mopreme Shakur, said no verdict would ever give the family what they really want.
5: The justice I would like, I will never get. I want my brother back. Period. Dot. I want my little brother back. The amount of pain, distress, heartache the family has gone through and Pac's fans have gone through is unmatched.
3: Tomorrow's weather, mainly cloudy with rain along and north of the Alps. Starting out sunny in the east and south, but with cloud, rain and thunderstorms later in the day. Highs will range mainly between 18 and 26 degrees and up to 28 in Carinthia.
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1: Hope this evening and this voice finds you entspannt, excited, but at least with a little bit of energy for good music. Robin Brooke is the voice in the studio, and here's Ujjayi Yara sending all of you lovely listeners a very warm hello.

a stunning collaboration between two amazing artists. That was a track called Talk to Me, Zara, from Robin and Zara Larsson, came on as a surprise guest on Robin's European tour. Incredible collaboration. Also a great concept, a conversation between these two incredible musicians from different sort of eras of music. Now we're coming to a musician who's a master of a bit of a different type of conversation, the one you have with yourself. And no, I'm not talking about one of those like Selbstgespräche where you're like, where did I put my phone? I'm talking about self-reflection, which is a quality that not only makes you a better person, but creates extremely quality songwriting. Elena Sheeran is a singer-songwriter and producer from Vienna originally, who kind of artfully occupies this very cool space between neo-soul and alternative R&B. She released her album Interstates on August 7th, and she's getting pretty vulnerable in this one. She asks some pretty intense questions. She asks, if we strip ourselves down to our essence, will we, in fact, be happy with what we see? If we could kind of have a layout of all of the weird Legos that make up our personalities and identities and actions, what would we decide to discard? And more importantly, what would we hold on to? Well, there's a sonic boom of a question, and there's the track that's going to take us on that journey. Elena Sheeran with What Will I Keep from a new album,

I know the landlord, Fat Andy, and I bet he'd be up for giving you a leg up if you just give him a hand. Just don't be doing originals, play the standards and don't get political. I know what that dickhead singer's like. He'll end up in the back of an ambulance with the mic stand rammed up his ass twice over, all because he couldn't ignore the flag and be polite. Show some respect and listen to my advice, because if you don't challenge me on anything, you'll find I'm actually very nice. Are you listening? I'm actually

0: Dissonance. I feel like if Robin Hood could sing and then joined a theater ensemble, that's what that would sound like. That was Yard Act with a tune called The Overload. And it makes sense that it feels like, you know, you're kind of a part of a group of English Robin Hood-like characters because it's four lads. The band is four lads from Leeds, West Yorkshire in the UK. They formed in 2019, and they have the absolutely most English names that you could possibly imagine. James Smith, Ryan Needham, Sam Shipstone, and Jay Russell. And we caught up with lyricist and vocalist James Smith to ask him what he happens to listen to in the summer.
1: Hi, this is James from Yard Act, and this is my summer hit 2026. It is This Is The Place by Joshua Idahan. I can't think of a better song to make you feel summer in your bones than the music of Joshua Idahan.
0: Feeling summer deep in your bones. This is the song and the place to do so. Thanks very much, James.
2: People getting together, having a good time, enjoying themselves, and getting away from the everyday problems of life. What do you think it is?
3: 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And the rhythm and the love.
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0: Australian singer and all-around incredible musician, Courtney Barnett, in her classic deadpan style with One Thing at a Time. Because summer is not a time to be Russian. Someone who also understands the concept of not rushing is Kurt Vile. He's a musician from Philadelphia, also a good friend of Courtney Barnett, and the two actually collaborated on an album a while back called A Whole Lot of Sea Lice. Very savory title. You also might know Kurt Vile from his time with a band called The War on Drugs. And his music is somewhere between Neil Young and modern indie rock. It sounds like the man has never rushed anything in his entire life. I'd say he's a great example of, what do they say, in the Ruhe liegt die Kraft. Because 2 weeks ago, he released his 10th solo album. It's called Philadelphia's Been Good to Me. And my colleague Christian Lena is now going to tell us whether this homage to a part of the US of A meets the criteria for a good summer album.
1: If I can get away with slacking, I will. I always run a little late. I procrastinate. I wait till the last minute. Ultimately, I do get the job done. I take on a lot of things. I get stressed once in a while, and then I come back to earth.
2: 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Flying high and coming down slow wind. Zeit ist relativ, das weiß der Wuschelkopf mit der Basecap nur allzu gut. Und diese Zeit verbringt Kurt Vile am liebsten bei sich zu Hause in Philadelphia, auf der Porch sitzend, den Kindern beim Spielen zuschauend und ab und zu einen Song schreibend. Der wird dann auch gleich aufgenommen.

0: too.
1: For me, Philly is its home. 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I feel really lucky now that I never left because I love where I am by the woods with my studio and everything.
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3: Die Gitarre wabert zufrieden durch die Songs, sie erfüllt den Raum mit Wärme und wenn der Raum der freie Himmel ist, umso besser. Auch in Philadelphia ist gerade Sommer.
4: Slacken with Kurt Weill sounds like the perfect way to spend summer. And while you're busy slacking, you can also indulge in his slightly laid-back rock and roll. For example, with this next one, also from Kurt Weill's latest album called, again, Philadelphia's Been Good to Me. It's called Chance to Bleed.

0: That was a classic, a hit in the true sense of the word on Summer Hits 2000. From 1978, of course, Blondie with Heart of Glass, here on this lovely little sender we call
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0: And it's 7 p.m., which means it's time for the news headlines. There's been no breakthrough in U.S.-Israeli talks on Gaza, and Russia and Ukraine trade more deadly strikes. Here's Rosie Waits with the FM4 News. Good evening, Rosie.
2: Thanks, Robin. President Donald Trump's Middle East envoy and son-in-law Jared Kushner has held lengthy talks with Israel's Prime Minister Benjamin Netanyahu as Washington tries to restart the stalled US-backed peace plan for Gaza. There appears to have been no breakthrough, as the BBC's Sebastian Usher reports.
3: So Hamas certainly has shown more willingness to sign up to the peace plan. It's said that it will fully disarm, but again, that has conditions. So what Jared Kushner has been trying to do is again square this circle, where essentially we're still in the same situation where Hamas says, yes, it will fully disarm if Israel pulls out. And Israel says, yeah, we'll pull out, but you have to fully disarm first. So who goes first? We've had a little bit come out of this. We've had a very short statement from a prime minister's office, Mr. Netanyahu's office, which essentially says that there will be no reconstruction in Gaza until there is full disarmament of Hamas.
2: At least 9 people have been killed in Ukrainian missile strikes on Russia overnight. NPR's Charles Maines has more details.
4: It's unclear what exactly Ukraine was targeting when its rocket struck the border region of Belgorod. Russia's local acting governor only said a structure had been hit and that among the victims was a teenage boy. In addition to military installations, Ukraine has increasingly attacked Russian energy and logistics sites, soft targets that Kyiv claims are legitimate because they aid the Russian war effort and mirror Russia's own strikes on civilian infrastructure. Ukrainian drone strikes on Russia's vast oil sector in particular have caused on-again, off-again gas shortages this summer, and long lines were back at gas stations this weekend, despite reports of the arrival of reserve fuel from India to alleviate the crisis.
2: Ukrainian officials said 4 people were killed in Russian drone strikes on the Sumy and Donetsk regions. Austria's Interior Minister Gerhard Kahner has held talks with the Danish Migration Minister. Austria and Denmark are part of the so-called group of implementer countries working to apply policies laid down in the EU Pact on Migration and Asylum. Today they discussed a controversial plan to establish return hubs outside the EU, saying they aim to find a partner country by the end of the year. Opening statements are beginning today in the trial of the man charged with the murder of the U.S. rapper Tupac Shakur. Dwayne Davis, a former California street gang leader, has denied coordinating the drive-by shooting in Las Vegas 30 years ago. Tomorrow's weather mainly cloudy with rain along and north of the Alps, starting out sunny in the east and south with cloud rain and thunderstorms later in the day. Highs will range mainly between 18 and 26 degrees and up to 28 in Carinthia.
0: Thanks very much, Rosie. More news updates will resume tomorrow at 6 a.m. with the FM4 Morning Show. 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
7: I think that's crazy.
0: It's storming a bit outside the studio right now. I just looked out and I saw a couple of leaves leave the tree branches, presumably to go on vacation. Leaves going on vacation. Is that Urlaub? Whether you're in the midst of a storm or on vacation or just sitting on your couch, we've got some hits for you as well as some terrible puns. Well, I've got those. I'm Robin Brooke and this is Fairy Baby.

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0: I think that was about 6 seconds. You hear that drum beat, though? That's called the Amen break, because the song is originally called Amen, Brother. I'm not sure whether it's Amen or Amen, but we're going to say it. It's a praiseful track. It's from the American funk and soul band The Winstons, and it was released in 1969 as a B-side, which is the backside of a vinyl single. And from the late 80s on, the Amen break was sampled in a ton of hip-hop and breakbeat tracks. And Jungle, which is the electronic music genre, Jungle, not the band, is more or less entirely based on this Amen break, cut and pitched in different ways, as well as being combined with reggae and dub bass lines. So why am I telling you all of this? Well, Nia Archives has released an album this summer, and it's called Emotional Junglist. Nia Archives is a London-based jungle DJ and singer. And on Emotional Junglist, her tracks are, they all talk about heartbreak and moving on, about healing. It's kind of hyper-pop meets bedroom groove, all built around that Amen break. And Natalie Bruna is now going to tell us why Emotional Junglist is such a great summer album.
1: Nia Archives ist das Gesicht der modernen Jungle-Szene. Mit ihrem neuen Album Emotional Junglist kombiniert sie Pop-Elemente mit Rave-Kultur und liefert damit einen super Soundtrack für den Sommer 2026. 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

0: It's a new one from Gabba Fendi called Ocean Between Us. That's the Gabba Fendi is the artist name of Gabrielle Walters from Nashville, who was formerly part of the musical duo Cuckoo Babe, who played at last year's Pop Fest. She's now branching out on her own and expanding the definition of dream pop. Because, you know, sometimes you just grow out of things. Sometimes you think, you know what, I'm in a different stage. It's time to say goodbye to things from the past. It's time for this song. It's time for the sunset of my youth. That was a weird transition, but that's what this song is called. Swimming Paul.
1: So yeah. 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

closing, eyes are rolling, doors are closing, eyes are rolling, jaws are dancing. 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

0: show, The Man, The Music, with one of the best summer pastimes, Skinny Dipping. That was the name of that track. I mean, that's a little bit up for debate. But summer preferences are very important to us at FMFIA, which is why we've been asking everybody we can think of what they listen to in the summer, what their summer hit is. We want to hear from the people.
1: Hallo, das ist die Nori und mein Sommerhit ist Keine Zukunft 2 von Bonaparte. Bonaparte geht immer. Bonaparte ist the best. Auch bei 40 Grad. Und im Winter und im Sommer immer.
0: For all seasons. Music for the current and changing seasons. Also very appropriate in this case because Bonaparte, aka Berlin-based songwriter and producer Tobias Junt, is always collaborating with a changing cast of live musicians and performers while touring. Nori, here's your summer hit.
2: 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Ich will Dinge tun, ohne viel zu überlegen. Ich will, dass mein Verstand verkommt wie ein Weg.

Carly, im Nachgang kind of puts me in a very, it's like a driving mood. It makes me motivated to do something, which is important because you got to get in the right mood to party. And it is almost time for another rave in a castle. FM4 Unlimited is coming to Steyr on September 12th at the one and only Schloss Lamberg. Artists will be in all of their glory there. Anna Ulrich, Hugo Uerdens, Myra Lim, DJ Functionist, among many others, and as well as Joyce Muniz. They'll all be there making you utterly lose yourself in the sweet downbeats. You won't get lost in anything else, though, because there are only two floors. There's one in the Schlosspark and the Schlossgraben, as well as the after party at Kulturverein Röder. Tickets are available at unlimitedsteyr.at. And here's a preview. Joyce Muniz.

an essential vocabulary word for my continued education in Austrian slang, and a new track from Austrian newcomer Dizzy T. Lausa was the name of that track. Rivaled only, might I add, by the username of a former student of mine who called himself Massiva Bengu Eins. Great name. I can't top that. I would probably call myself Verpeilte B because my name's Robin Brooke. And I'm on my way out of the studio and I've yapped too much too. Up next is FM4 Sundowner. We'll be taking over in another couple of tracks and accompanying you throughout the rest of your evening. If you've heard of A Pocket Full of Sunshine, this next show is like a little pocket of sunset. We'll call it that. I'll leave you with a tune called Astounded, and you'll hear me again tomorrow at 5 with some more summer hits. Cheers und auf bald wieder.

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1: Sleepless time. Let's get this thing rolling with Kenny Hoopla. This one's New America.
2: Check, please.

That was Lita with that track Poison. Before that, we had The Killers with that absolute classic Mr. Brightside, preceded by Kenny Hoopla, kicking off the Sleepless Adventure with New America. Good evening, good late night. Welcome to Sleepless. It's your man, DJ JoJo, the one and only Nighthawk, here to hang out with you. Welcome. Got lots of great sounds going to come your way. Stick around. I'm going to be giving you the likes of Ibeyi. Later on, I'll be getting you Danielle Ponder. I've also got the sounds of Tamara Flores and Tourist. I've got Gail, Siamese Elephants, Chinese American Bear. And right now, going to jump in with Carol G, Judaline, and Rusovsky. This one's Baby Wow.

Ebay telling us to hurry, hurry, and we are going to hurry right into the next sound. We're going to make a little sonic pivot, pull away from the upbeat pop structures, and dive into a little deep, soulful, atmospheric space from Danielle Ponder. This one's Sun and Moon.

Tamara Flores and Tourists with Besala Mucho. And believe it or not, Tamara Flores, another one of those Austrian homegrown talents. Speaking of Austrian homegrown talents, before that, Ellie Price with Vine Im Wien. And even before that, Portable Payback, the project from Jurassic 5's very own Mark 7 and Soup with that track called Relax. And you can relax and kick back. I got a lot more music coming your way just in the middle of the beginning of the night shift that we just getting rolling. Gonna have some music from Siamese Elephants coming in just a little bit, but right now, gonna turn it over to Gail and this one here called Junebug.

The sound design means elephants playing a sad song on the radio. Before that, we had the sounds of Steiner and Madlena with Das Schöne Leben. And even before that, Gail with Junebug. Still got a whole lot more coming your way and coming up a little bit later on at 2 a.m. Gonna have the likes of Nunzi, Got Feist, Endless Wellness, Dizzy T, Collect 200, Murray Froze, I've got Brozy, I've got the sounds of Finn Wolfhard, Louisa Schweig, and Kaveh N. But right now it is time for the sounds of